0: B93 Mornings with John Hensler.
1: I don't have that much knowledge on it, but okay. It's something that I'm not, that I don't care for.
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1: I can't help it that I'm custom made. 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

blue note folded up in my pocket. Yeah, don't laugh, it's been 2 months, I still got it. Sometimes I have to read the sucker twice just to make sure I ain't forgot that she's gone. You know, my psychiatrist said, tell me, what do you see when you look at these ink spots of reds and yellows and greens? You know, I looked at them all.

proud to be playing the music of the red, white, and blue. 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

0: oneself a woman, B93, rolling through a Thursday morning. Mike Newbord and you hanging out, keeping you company with some of the hottest country music on planet Earth. I got Cooper Allen on the way in just a little bit. We're going to check in with Diamond Rio and Aaron Tippin because it is, after all, a throwback Thursday. We get it started with Randy Houser on Sheboygan's Country.
1: Man, I've been working too hard, 10-hour days and I'm tired. Damn this knuckle.

0: Jesus Saves. That's Cooper Allen, B93. Just got to get through today, weather-wise. Starting tomorrow and for like the next week and a half, we're looking at gorgeous weather. I'm not making that up. I got your details coming up in just a few. But first, Bailey Zimmerman, Sheboygan's Country.
1: Why

like you, Mr. Cole Wetzel, B93, rolling through a Thursday morning. Mike Dubord and you with the latest from Zach John King. Here's Get to Drinkin', Sheboygan's Country, B93.

Give me some of that. That's Thomas Rhett, B93, with Sam Hunt on the way in just a little bit. Parma Lee right around the corner. Right now, Lady Wilson and John Mayer. Here's Phone Keys Wallet, Sheboygan's Country, B93.

B93.

0: Ella Langley's big number one hit called Be Her. Mike Dubord and you rode into a Thursday afternoon. Zach Topa, Never Lie, coming up in just a bit. But first, Brad Paisley. Here's Two People Fell in Love on Sheboygan's Country.
1: The baby's born in the middle of the night in the local delivery room. They grab his feet, smack him till he cries. He goes home the next afternoon. Before you know it, he's off to school, and then he graduates in May.

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proud to be playing the music of the red, white, and blue. 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

0: 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They say that you can now skip putting your phone number up for everybody to see. 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